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7: The top stories this hour. It's a massive day for secondary school pupils across Wales as they prepare to get their GCSE results. For many, it's the first big decision about what comes next, whether that's college, an apprenticeship or training and employment. Elan Gwyn is from Careers Wales. She says there's no need to panic for pupils who don't get what they were hoping for.
8: The biggest misconception on results day is that your results are the be-all and end-all and that your future massively depends on it. They obviously will impact your future, but it's important to remember that everybody have options after tomorrow, regardless of what their grades are.
7: A fourth person's been charged following the death of 18-year-old Kieran Evans in a crash in Swansea last month. 36-year-old Tricia Thomas is accused of assisting an offender after being arrested yesterday. Kieran died after a collision in Gorsynon in July. Earlier this month, three men aged between 18 and 33 were charged with murder and attempted murder. Air ambulance helicopters were unable to land at Prince Charles Hospital in Merthyr Tydfil after a large blaze broke out yesterday afternoon. The fire on Fernhill Close was close enough to the helipad that Wales Air Ambulance was forced to divert flights. Cwmtaf Morgannwg University Health Board says disruption led to longer transfer times and delays for patients. Now, leading children's doctors are warning vaping shouldn't be seen as a harmless part of growing up. The Royal College of Paediatrics and Child Health is warning concerns continue to grow. It's calling on the government to limit the type of flavours. Dr. Mike Keane is from the organisation.
9: We see vapes that are bubblegum flavoured and in brightly coloured things that are really designed to attract children.
7: And Peaky Blinders fans can now step inside the world of the Shelby family with a new immersive experience opening in London. It even features a recreation of the famous Garrison Tavern.
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7: A mix of sunshine and showers for much of Wales, highs of 20 degrees. That's the latest. I'm Tom Preece.
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1: They say the holy water's watered down, and this town's lost its faith. Our colors will fade eventually, so if our time is running out, day after day, we'll make the mundane a masterpiece. Oh my, my, oh my, my love, I take one look at you, you're taking me.

0: Alex Warren. Not just any old Thursday today. No, it's not any old Thursday.
1: No, what is it?
0: It's Throwback Theme Tune Thursday today.
1: Of course it is. We want your theme tunes. Get them in.
0: Yeah, we'll do those after 7 this morning. Coming up, the 10 minute teaser today, which I assume, and I always sometimes I'm wrong to assume, but I presume it's on the old Facebooks today.
1: Yes, it's good. There. It hops on about 6 o'clock every morning and, well, weekday morning, but it's there waiting for your guesses. So search for Facebook, search for Swansby Radio, give us a like and pop your guesses on there. The WhatsApp number is on there as well. So when we say it out loud and you can't absorb it and put it in your phone, it's always on Facebook. So you can go and have a look there and pop it in your phone.
0: Ed Sheeran's coming up. This is U2.

0: Castle on the Hill, Ed Sheeran, getting you through your Thursday morning, almost the weekend.
1: Yeah, come on. And then it's just 1 week left of the summer holidays, Lee. And then whatever the inset days are.
0: And then whatever the inset days are, yeah, of course.
1: Yeah, because they won't be all going back on the Monday, will they?
0: No.
1: Of course they won't.
0: Tuesday, Wednesday, who really knows?
1: Yep.
0: Unless you're one of those really together parents.
1: Yeah.
0: Who really knows?
1: Oh, and is anybody ever really together?
0: No. Talked about this yesterday. No one's really ever together, are they?
1: No.
0: Update on the roads coming up next. Swansea Bay
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8: Good morning, moving for the M449 to the Caldra. It's moving on approaches to the M4465 to Llandossi, A467 to Ynysfargan at 45, moving for the A483 to Pentlegair at 47, and Copenwell for Swansea in the city centre for Oystermouth Road, Mumbles Road, Fabian Way and Key Parade. There's no delays for Gowerton, clear so far for the Victoria Road roundabout on the A484. Moving across Lochaber Bridge, and so for now, I'm Hannah Cox. That's your latest.
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0: Somba's Homewrecker. Right, it is Thursday. If you've done well this week so far, can you do today's?
1: Come on. 14% of people in a restaurant have judged someone because of this.
0: Okay, 14% of people in a restaurant, specific setting, have judged someone because of this.
1: Indeed.
0: Oh, it's got to be having two or three desserts or something, isn't it?
1: Oh, that's brilliant. I don't think I've ever seen anybody. Oh, no, I guess, yeah, other people pick other people's. Does that make sense? So when, if they're not finishing, they'll have them. Is it? Or is somebody ordering?
0: Oh, I'm on about ordering. Themselves? Yeah.
1: Really?
0: Yes.
1: I never have room for any dessert.
0: Oh, yes, I do.
1: I know. I just never do.
0: Yeah. Desserts, coffees? Yeah, yeah. Any mints coming at? No, sorry.
1: Oh, I'll have to have a dessert then.
0: Yeah.
1: I'll have another dessert, thank you.
0: Get your guesses in, please.

0: Toxic, Brittany, it is Thursday morning. Right, let's get your guesses on this morning, please.
1: Okay, so 14% of people in a restaurant have judged someone because of this. Sarah says, is it the way they speak to the waiter? And Jamie says, when someone orders a steak well done.
0: Yeah. Oh, yeah. Do you know, I prefer one well done. Medium well.
1: Do you?
0: I do.
1: Yeah, medium well is different to well done, though.
0: Yeah, that is true. Well done is ridiculous, but yeah.
1: Yeah. Nicholas says, not leaving a tip. And Ben says, taking photos of their food.
0: And another thing, don't start on not leaving tips either, because you should. We're sort of press ganged into leaving tips, but sometimes the service isn't that good.
1: No, it's really not. And also now, you've got service charge on everything.
0: Yeah.
1: And it's like, no, that shouldn't be there.
0: Yeah.
1: We pay the right amount for our food. That shouldn't be there. It really shouldn't be there.
0: No.
1: Rachel says eating with their mouth open, but I'm going to imagine that's a much higher percentage of people will judge you for eating with your mouth open.
0: Yeah.
1: And Tom says putting ketchup on everything.
0: We'll have your latest travel and more guesses coming up for this.
1: 14% of people in a restaurant have judged someone because of this.
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2: 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It's the happy

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3: Swansea moving for the M449 to Cardiff Gate. All approaches are clear. The 465 to Llandarcy, the 8067 to Ynys Forgan at 45, and moving towards Pentreger, Llangefeilich and Llansamnet. Also moving for Gowerton on the A484 at the Victoria Road roundabout and across Lycha Bridge. No delays for Carmarthen Road, Forest Falch Cross. Moving for Sketty Cross for the A4118. No delays for Calais or Dunfant, and it's coping well for Morriston and Llansamnet. Samlet. I'm Hannah Cox.
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0: Angel, Shaggy, Swansea Bay's best music is on Thursday. Come on.
1: Okay. 14% of people in a restaurant have judged someone because of this. Thank you so much for your guesses, by the way. 07740938500 is the WhatsApp number if you still want to get some guesses in. Lauren says, how much food they leave on the plate. I mean, you don't judge about that, do you? You're looking for that because you want to pinch the food.
0: If it's there, it's mine.
1: Yeah.
0: Don't leave it behind.
1: Mike says, if someone clicks their fingers at the staff. And Emma says, ordering the cheapest thing on the menu.
0: What? I mean, there's nothing wrong with that, is there?
1: No, absolutely not. No, don't judge anybody for, you know, ordering
0: also,
1: cheap
0: things
1: stuff.
0: Have gone through the roof. Is it me? I was only saying it to the wife the other day. Things have gone through the roof in like the last couple of months.
1: Yeah, they really have.
0: Things have gone so high in price.
1: Yeah. And a lot of places where I was going for like a little treat because it wasn't too expensive has also gone up. And I'm like, oh.
0: Honestly, I can't believe it. Yeah. You can't get a jack and potato somewhere these days for a decent, you know, you think, what?
1: Yeah, right there.
0: Oh, good grief. How old? Right. This is Taylor Swift.

0: And I'll write your name.
1: Big reveal this morning on the 10 to 10 minute teaser before your theme tunes after 7 o'clock.
2: Okay, so 14% of people in a restaurant have judged someone because of this. Well done if you got it right, by the way. It's sending food back.
1: Oh, do it. If it ain't right, do it. I never used to, by the way. But
2: I think some people do it, though, don't they? And they're being a little bit.
1: Yeah.
2: Or they're possibly looking for money off.
1: Yeah.
2: Or a bit too, you know.
1: But if it's cold, always send it back.
2: Yeah. I agree with that, yeah.
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4: 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It's GCSE results day across Wales, as hundreds of thousands of teenagers are waiting to see how they've done. Now that exams are over, students will have the opportunity to choose their next steps after leaving school. That could be college, an apprenticeship, or training and employment. Elan Gwyn from Careers Wales tells us students have plenty of options regardless of their results.
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4: A fourth person's been charged following the death of 18-year-old Kieran Evans in a crash in Swansea last month. 36-year-old Tricia Thomas is accused of assisting an offender after being arrested yesterday. Kieran died after a collision in Gorsynan in July. Earlier this month, three men aged between 18 and 33 appeared in court, charged with murder and attempted murder. Air ambulance helicopters were unable to land at Prince Charles Hospital in Merthyr Tydfil after a large blaze broke out yesterday. The fire on Fernhill Close was close enough to the helipad that Wales Air Ambulance was forced to divert flights. Cwmtaff Morgannwg Health Board says the disruption led to longer transfer times and delays for patients. Now, top children's doctors tell us vaping is far from harmless and shouldn't be treated as just another part of growing up. The Royal College of Paediatrics and Child Health are urging the government to restrict the range of vape flavours. Experts warn vaping can be a gateway to smoking. Dr. Mike McKean works for the organisation.
6: There are a lot of noxious substances in vapes, and we really don't understand what they're going to do over a long period of time.
4: And Peaky Blinders fans can now step inside the world of the Shelby family with a new immersive experience opening in London. It even features a recreation of the famous Garrison Tavern.
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0: With Swansea Motor Auctions, where hundreds of cars go on sale every Wednesday evening, plus second and last Friday of the month.
4: A mix of sunshine and showers for much of Wales, highs of 20 degrees. That's the latest. I'm Tom Preece.
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0: Samory Little Mix, Swansea Bay's best music on a Thursday, very nearly the weekend.
1: Yes, hello, good morning. Lee and Claire with you.
0: Not just any old Thursday today, though. Of course it's not, is it? No.
1: No, it's Throwback Theme Tune.
0: That's the one. Yeah.
1: Yes. Theme Tune Throwback Thursday?
0: You got it. So still the holidays. It's fine. We're all right.
1: Okay. Oh, I don't know where I am today.
0: Yes, get your throwback theme tunes into us today, please, and we'll get a few of those on the show. Why not?
1: Yes, we've got a couple ready to go.
0: Excellent.
1: Great news. 07740 938500 is the WhatsApp number, so get them into us now.

0: Beyonce, put a ring on it. Swansea Bay's best music on a Thursday. Throwback theme tune Thursday for you today.
1: Here we go. Thank you for your suggestions. You can still get some in. 07740 938500 is the WhatsApp number.
0: Yes, let's start you off with a bit of a memory that was remixed in the 90s into a dance.

0: if I've got like fake memories of Sesame Street or not. Was the Count part of Sesame Street, or was that something else?
1: I think you're right. I think the Count is Sesame Street.
0: Right, see? I never quite know.
1: They were either Muppets or Sesame Street.
0: Yeah, really difficult to work out what...
1: And you're right.
0: Yeah.
1: And some of them are really similar as well.
0: Yes. Like Bert and Ernie, that was Sesame Street, wasn't it? Bert and Ernie.
1: Yes.
0: Yeah.
1: And then you had the Grumpy Old Men, who are the Muppets.
0: That's it. Yeah. Yeah, yeah, yeah.
1: It is tricky. It is tricky.
0: Wow.
1: Because I'm sure there's someone who's close to the Cookie Monster, and the Cookie Monster is also Sesame Street.
0: Yeah.
1: Who was the bin one? There was a bin one.
0: There was one. There was a green one in a bin, wasn't there? There was a green one in a bin.
1: I don't know if that was Muppets or if that was Sesame Street.
0: No, I have not a clue either. Yeah. But I know, I can picture it now, the one in the bin. But no idea what the one in the bin was called or where he's from, but he's green.
1: Yeah.
0: Yeah. Oh, man. Good. Anyway, get yours into us. We'll we'll ponder a few of those this morning. I will get you travel next.
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11: Good morning. The M4 is moving well. 49 to Cardiff Gate. Approaches are also coping well with no problems for the 465 to Llandarcy, for the A407 to Ynys Forgan at 45. Swansea on the move for the city centre for Fabian Way, Oystermouth Road and Mumbles Road. Coping well for Gowerton with no delays for the Victoria Road roundabout on the A484. No problems for Lugha, Forcasyne and on the High Street. Penllygair coping well. Morriston, Llangefelych and Llansannet on the move. No delays for the Uplands, Calais or Dunvant.
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0: Roger Moroder, Phil Oakey, together in Electric Dreams. Talk about going back in time this morning. Yes. Right, it is.
1: All about the throwback theme tune.
0: It is.
1: The throwback theme tunes. To write it down.
0: Them's the ones, them's the breaks. Right, come on. What have we got? Hit us up, please.
1: Okay. Thank you so much to Rich for this one.

0: It's good, mind, isn't it? It's good, to be fair.
1: Such great memories from that Fiend tune.
0: I don't know. You've got this fellow who travels back in time into the bodies of other people and solves whatever their problems are before he leaps to someone else.
1: Yeah.
0: And he's stuck in this continuous quantum leap.
1: Oh, it was a wonderful show. Really funny moments on it as well. Really heartfelt moments on it too.
0: Oh, man. Where would you go to in time? What if you could leap into A, someone else's body, and B, in time? Where would you? I don't know. I can't even begin to think.
1: You'd have to go right back to see if something that's noted in history was true, wouldn't you? Wouldn't you?
0: But yeah,
1: you'd
0: maybe.
1: You'd have to worry that you're going to change it. Like, you're going to ruin that moment that you just want to see.
0: Yeah, maybe. Who knows? Oh, good. Keep those coming through to us today, please. I'm going to go and watch an episode in between this

0: I just might. Bruno Mars, Swansea Bay Radio, good morning.
1: Hello, good morning. It's Lee and Claire with you.
0: Still things left to do in the summer. By the way, what's left of the summer? The Great British Food Festival is coming to Margam Park Bank Holiday. That's coming up next as well, isn't it?
1: Yes, on the way very soon. You could be heading along for an incredible foodie day out with stunning street food, a huge artisan market. There's live chef demos, workshops, foodie experiences, live music and bands, all set against the beautiful backdrop of Margam Castle.
0: 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Plus, our very own Wyn Evans will be there on Saturday the 29th, bringing you the inside scoop on everything at the festival.
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2: The M4 moving 49 to Cardiff Gate. All approaches are on the move for the A470 to Corriton, 465 to Llandarcy, and the A467 is moving to Ynys Forgan at Junction 45. Swansea on the move for the city centre for Oystermouth Road, Mumbles Road, Fabian Way and Key Parade. Coping well for Gowerton with no problems for the A484 at the Victoria Road roundabout. Moving for Carmarthen Road, Forest Valch Cross. No major problems for Gower Road, Sketty Cross. So that's the latest. I'm Hannah Cox.
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0: Never Gonna Not Dance Again. It's Thursday, getting you through Friday tomorrow. Let's do it.
1: Yes, it is. Look at that. The weekend is tomorrow. It'll be week 5 of the summer holidays ticked off.
0: Ridiculous. Well, we'll get the news at 8, but look, don't fear. There are more theme tunes coming your way today.
1: Awesome. 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
11: The top stories this hour. It's a massive day for secondary school pupils across Wales as they prepare to get their GCSE results. For many, it's the first big decision about what comes next, whether that's college, an apprenticeship or training and employment. Elan Gwyn is from Careers Wales. She says there's no need to panic for pupils who don't get what they were hoping for.
12: The biggest misconception on results day is that your results are the be-all and end-all, that your future massively depends on it. They obviously will impact your future, but it's important to remember that everybody have options.
11: A fourth person's been charged following the death of 18-year-old Kieran Evans in a crash in Swansea last month. 36-year-old Tricia Thomas is accused of assisting an offender after being arrested yesterday. Kieran died after a collision in Gorsynan in July. Earlier this month, three men aged between 18 and 33 were charged with murder and attempted murder. The helipad at Prince Charles Hospital in Merthyr Tydfil remains shut after a large blaze broke out yesterday afternoon. The fire on Fernhill Close was close enough that Wales Air Ambulance was forced to divert flights. Cwmtaf Morgannwg University Health Board says disruption led to longer transfer times and delays for patients. Now, 6 years after leaving the UK for America, Prince Harry and Meghan are moving back this month. The Duke and Duchess of Sussex will remain non-working royals and will live outside London. Security's long been a point of contention. Here's royal journalist Bronte Coy.
13: My understanding is that Harry had tried to reach out to his brother a number of times in the wake of all of the information that was shared by the Sussexes right after they left, but it was, as I was told, one-way traffic. William has no appetite, is what I'm told, at all, to reconnect with his brother at this stage. Does that change when Harry and Meghan move here? We'll find out.
11: And tens of thousands across Wales are heading to Crickhowell for Green Man Festival. This year's acts include the likes of Wolf Alice, Mogwai and Caerphilly's own CVC.
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11: A mix of sunshine and showers for much of Wales, highs of 20 degrees. That's the latest. I'm Tom Preece.
6: With Lee and Claire at breakfast.
0: Hey, good morning you. Happy Thursday.
1: Hello, good morning. It's Lee and Claire with you.
0: And is Rihanna's Disturbia to start you off this morning?

0: It's Fever Dream, Alex Warren, Swansea Bay's best music. It's literally like a marathon trying to help you across the last bit of the line.
1: Of the summer holidays?
0: Of that and the and yeah. Friday and the summer holidays. We'll get you there. We'll push you forward.
1: Yeah. We'll just drag you along.
0: Yeah. Yeah. We're like those little ropes attached to you, dragging your chains. They're chains is what they are. Heavy chains. Like Marley and Marley.
1: Oh, brilliant.
0: Ghostly chains dragging you through the last bit before you can, you know, relive your days again. You get your days back after 9 o'clock, in theory.
1: Yeah.
0: Kind of. Off to the coffee shop.
1: Sort of.
0: Read a book.
1: Yeah, or you might be heading back to work.
0: Clean the house.
1: Yeah.
0: Oh, I tell you what, you'll never have it so good, will you? You wait, you'll be like, I can actually put stuff away and hoover the house. This is good.
1: Oh my goodness. Yeah, it is incredible. And people are like, oh no, we should just let them play with stuff. But you can just turn around and 17 boxes have been opened.
0: What's happened? What's happened here?
1: Like, how do they do it? How do they do it?
0: Are we going to put these away? Yeah. No, don't bring more stuff out now, but put stuff away first. No, we'll do it later. All right then. Something comes up, you've got to go out, you come home and it's a bomb site.
1: You'll have to do it all later. I will. You won't.
0: No, it's like when you get your first pet. It's like, oh, I promise I'll look after it. Will you?
1: Yeah, yeah. Oh, I spent my entire childhood saying that to my parents and I never did.
0: I look after it. I'll look after it. I promise I'll feed it. I'll clean it out. I'll do everything. No, you won't. It's all lies.
1: Of course it is.
0: Right, anyway, welcome. Let's get you through it.

0: 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Good morning.
1: Hello, good morning. It's Lee and Claire.
0: Throwback theme tune Thursday today, and you're going to enlighten me with something that I've never heard of.
1: I can't believe you haven't heard of it. So this was, well, I don't know. I'm going to assume it was the UK's introduction to Chuck Norris.
0: Right. And what is this that I'm
1: thanks
0: going
1: to
0: into?
1: Rian. Thanks to Rian, we're going to hear Walker, Texas Ranger.
2: In the eyes of a ranger, the unsuspecting stranger.

0: What on earth is this even about?
1: I think he was a Texas Ranger. He rode a horse around and solved crimes, I think.
0: Crime-solving Chuck Norris.
1: Yeah, it was one of those where the theme tune would start and I would run and change the channel over.
0: Oh, what?
1: I was like, not a fan. Yeah, not a fan. Oh. Not for me. But yeah, that I think that might well have been the introduction of Chuck Norris to the UK, but I'm not sure. I don't know.
0: Do you know what? I've done a deep dive on this. The final episode, it started in 1993, right?
1: Uh-huh.
0: Finished in 2001.
1: Oh, wow. Okay.
0: And I don't know who any of the people are in it, apart from Chuck Norris.
1: Yeah.
0: But there's someone in there with the best name I've ever heard. Noble Willingham.
1: Oh, wow.
0: What a name.
1: That is an incredible name.
0: Don't know who it is.
1: Yeah.
0: Not an idea, but yeah.
1: Brilliant.
0: Do you know what I'm going to do today? I'm not, because I've summer holidays and I've got a child. But I was going to say, I'm going to watch Walker, Texas Ranger today to enlighten myself, but I'm not. Of course I'm not.
1: Oh.
0: Don't be silly. Swansea Bay Radio.
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19: Still moving well for the M4, but approaches are slow. 465 to Llandarcy, the A467 to Ynysforogan at 45, getting busier, and so is Llangennach on the A4138 Ponte de Lice Road as you make your way to Hendy and Llanelli at junction 48. Swansea moving for the city centre for Oystermouth Road, Mumbles Road, Fabian Way. No problems to report either for Gowerton at the Victoria Road roundabout, and the usual delays for Gower Road, Sketty Cross moving on the A418. I'm Hannah Cox, and that's the latest.
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10: The M4 moving 49 to Cardiff Gate. Approaches are looking slow for the 465 to Llandarcy, for the A467 to Ynys Forgan. It's moving for Llangennych now, though, for the A4138 Pont y Delais Road as you make your way to Hendy and Llanelli at Junction 48. Busy for Swansea for Oystermouth Road. It is moving, though, for Fabian Way for Quay Parade. The usual delays for Gowerton are coping well for the Victoria Road roundabout on the A484. No delays for Lacher Bridge for Sketty Cross. I'm Hannah Cox.
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0: JLS Beat Again, Swansea Bay's best music. I've got some, like, the odd shower, sunshine around today. It's high's about 19. It's on and off today.
1: Yeah.
0: Mixed.
1: It looks
0: Don't say
1: much
0: the word mixed
1: as,
0: bag. Don't say it.
1: Yeah. It looks much the same as yesterday. Although, oh, there's like a lot more showers.
0: Oh, yeah.
1: Until around 1 o'clock, and then seems to dry up, brighten up a bit.
0: Told you I'd be happy with summer coming back again now. I told you I'd moan about this.
1: Well, look, it looks, the weekend looks good.
0: Come on.
1: Nope, some rain around on Friday, hang on.
0: Yeah.
1: Saturday and Sunday look good.
0: Good.
1: Yeah.
0: Back to the rain Monday.
1: Back a couple more days, yeah.
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17: The top stories this hour. It's GCSE results day across Wales, with schools open for pupils to find out how they've got on. Now that exams are over, students will have the opportunity to choose their next steps after leaving school. That could be college, an apprenticeship or training and employment. Elan Gwyn from Careers Wales tells us students have plenty of options regardless of their results.
18: I think a lot of the time there's a lot of pressure on results day and people, you know, your future depends on your GCSEs, which yes, of course, it will impact your future, but it's not the be all and end all, and you definitely do have options moving forward.
17: A fourth person's been charged following the death of 18-year-old Kieran Evans in a crash in Swansea last month. 36-year-old Tricia Thomas is accused of assisting an offender after being arrested yesterday. Kieran died after a collision in Gorsynon in July. Earlier this month, three men aged between 18 and 33 were charged with murder and attempted murder. The helipad at Prince Charles Hospital in Merthyr Tydfil remains shut after a large blaze broke out yesterday. The fire on Fernhill Close was close enough that Wales Air Ambulance was forced to divert flights. Cwmtaf Morgannwg University Health Board says disruption led to longer transfer times and delays for patients. Now, Prince Harry and Meghan are moving back to the UK from America this month. They'll remain non-working royals living outside London with their two children enrolled in schools, but they're not eligible for taxpayer-funded security except within royal residences. Here's royal correspondent Laura Bundock.
19: Relations remain really difficult between Harry and his brother, Prince William. They don't speak. I think the arrival of the Sussexes does change the optics.
17: And tens of thousands across Wales are heading to Crickowell for Green Man Festival. This year's acts include the likes of Wolf Alice, Mogwai and Caerphilly's own CVC.
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17: A mix of sunshine and showers for much of Wales, highs of 20 degrees. That's the latest. I'm Tom Preece.
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0: Yeah, welcome to Thursday if you just switched on. 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
1: For all the times that you rain on my parade, and all the clubs you get in using my name. 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
1: It's Justin Bieber, Love Yourself. He's been doing a double date, by the way. He's been on a double date with Kylie Jenner and Timothy Chalamet.
2: Gosh. Why?
1: Yeah, I can't tell you why. Don't know why.
2: Why?
1: Absolutely no idea why.
2: Who's friends with who there?
1: What a combination of Hollywood elites.
2: Yeah.
1: All together.
2: You've got Justin Bieber and Hailey Bieber.
1: Yeah.
2: And then you've got Kylie Jenner and Timothy Chalamet.
1: I guess she's friends with her, maybe. I don't know.
2: But would they run in the same circles?
1: Well, again, who knows? It's all very showbiz.
2: I know, very showbiz. But I don't know, how odd.
1: Yeah.
2: I'm going to investigate that.
1: Deep dive.
2: Yeah.
1: Right,
2: waste my time.
1: We'll get on, and it is a waste of time. We'll get on some Sabrina Carpenter for you. Swansea Bay
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0: 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Oh, good. Well done if you're one of those ones who's going in with your little ruler and trying to find out your place on the board somewhere. Oh, yeah.
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0: Taylor Swift, 10 at 10 is coming up from 10 this morning. There's Johnny Depp's, one of Johnny Depp's exes is in the 10 at 10 today.
1: Okay. Why don't I know who that is?
0: Well, that's the tease. So listen out from 10 with Phil. From Monday, it'll be us on the old 10 at 10. We're taking over the 10 at 10.
1: Yes, it's becoming ours.
0: So there, we'll have all the exciting clues for you.
1: We will.
0: Make them really cryptic and hard.
1: Like that, yeah. Oh, it's going to get really tricky Monday.
0: I know. So be listening in for that. Before we are done at 10 o'clock, though, we will get some Katy Perry for you. Because why not?
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1: The wait is over. GCSE Results Day. I'm your green slate. I'm with Mark, the principal here at Neath College. Morning.
2: Good morning, Neil.
1: So many people turning up now to have that most important bit of their life, really, open the results. And you were talking to me just now about the fact that, look, if you don't get the results you want, there's options.
2: Yeah, there are options for everyone. I mean, there will be lots of people who move forward to A-levels, but of course we've got other full-time courses here, which can also get you to university. But also, we've got apprenticeship programs where you can be paid from day one. I mean, the world's your oyster. It's open. Come down. Speak to us.
1: Give me a few highlights of the sort of courses people can come and see about today.
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0: Someone You Loved, Lewis Capaldi, the Re-E-E mix. 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
1: Yeah, good. Very good. Nice throwback.
0: Phil's coming up in a minute. Shani's back on later on.
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13: The top stories this hour. It's a massive day for secondary school pupils as students receive their GCSE results. Across Wales, just under a fifth of entries achieved a grade 7 or higher this year, but that's behind the figures for England and Northern Ireland. Our reporter Jack O'Connell's been speaking to these pupils at Bishop Vaughan School. They're thinking about their future plans already.
14: I want to go to a prestige university and aim as high as possible.
15: And where after sixth form is there a kind of plan, or are you just taking things as they come?
16: The main plan is to go to university, but I haven't planned what university to go yet.
13: A fourth person's been charged following the death of 18-year-old Kieran Evans in a crash in Swansea last month. 36-year-old Tricia Thomas is accused of assisting an offender after being arrested yesterday. Kieran died after a collision in Gorsynon in July. Earlier this month, three men aged between 18 and 33 were charged with murder and attempted murder. The helipad at Prince Charles Hospital in Merthyr Tydfil remains shut after a large blaze broke out yesterday afternoon. The fire on Fernhill Close was close enough that Wales Air Ambulance was forced to divert flights. Cwmtaf Morgannwg University Health Board says disruption led to longer transfer times and delays for patients. Now, 6 years after leaving the UK for America, Prince Harry and Meghan are moving back this month. The Duke and Duchess of Sussex will remain non-working royals and will live outside London. Security's long been a point of contention. Here's royal journalist Bronte Coy.
17: My understanding is that Harry had tried to reach out to his brother a number of times in the wake of all of the information that was shared by the Sussexes right after they left, but it was, as I was told, one-way traffic. William has no appetite, is what I'm told, at all, to reconnect with his brother at this stage.
13: And tens of thousands across Wales are heading to Crickhowell for Green Man Festival. This year's acts include the likes of Wolf Alice, Mogwai and Caerphilly's own CBC.
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13: A mix of sunshine and showers for much of Wales, highs of 20 degrees. That's the latest. I'm Tom Preece.
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19: 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It's the Top 10 at 10, and we've got music coming up on the show for you today from George Michael, Stereo MCs 2, but we start with CeCe Peniston for What's

Michael and to Funky and Cece Peniston, and finally on your top 10 at 10 from Swansea Bay Radio today. Three big songs from one big year of music, but what's the year? 07740938500 is your number today. We're coming from the year that after 6 years of marriage, it was announced that Andrew and Fergie were to separate. And also in this year, we were treated to a new soap from sunny Spain. From the writers of EastEnders came El Dorado. Didn't last for too long. And this was a big hit for Kylie. Just give me a little more time. But what's the year?

0: Primal Scream moving on up on Swansea Bay Radio. It's the top 10 at 10. Great teams from 1 year. 07740 938500 is your number today. You can also find us on the Nation Player and on our Facebook page as well. We're coming from the year today that AbFab, Absolutely Fabulous, aired for the very first time. And the top film at the box office in this year was Disney's Aladdin. But what's the year? Still to play musically on the show this morning, we've got Luther Vandross and Janet Jackson and Undercover with their hit Baker Street on the way in just a moment.
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0: massive hits in the UK, and this is one of them, Vanessa Paradis and Be My Baby and Undercover with their cover of Baker Street, a massive hit from which year? 07740938500 is the number this morning. So the actress Kim Basinger received a star on the Hollywood Walk of Fame in this year. And also singers Selena Gomez, Demi Lovato and Miley Cyrus were all born in this year too. But what is the year? Music still to play. Lightning Seeds, The Life of Riley is on the way next.
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0: 10 songs from 1 year. So hi to Zoe Walker in Lang Lynch, she's right today. Ben Turner in the Males. Katie Wright in Havard. Sam in Bryn Mill. Ella Morris in Plasmal. And Josh and Bethan in Cumbulla. 1992, they say. And 1992, it absolutely is. It returns tomorrow morning for a Friday at 10 o'clock. This is Swansea Bay Radio playing Olivia Rodrigo.

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0: 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So day number 4 of the Workplace Challenge on the show. A little later, the team from Happy Homes are standing by. We'll find out how they do on their penultimate day very soon. And also, of course, more great music after news. 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
15: The top stories this hour. It's a huge day for secondary school students as GCSE results are revealed across Wales. Nearly one in five entries here scored a grade 7 or above, but that's still lower than the top results seen in England and Northern Ireland. Our reporter Jack O'Connell has been catching up with pupils at Bishop Vaughan School to hear their reactions.
16: I think it's gone really good. I think I've done a lot better than I expected to do. Especially in English.
17: It's actually been alright. Like, when I came in, I was expecting to, like, do worse than I did.
18: Oh, yeah, 100%. I opened them and I was just like, oh, this is great.
15: A fourth person's been charged following the death of 18-year-old Kieran Evans in a crash in Swansea last month. 36-year-old Tricia Thomas is accused of assisting an offender after being arrested yesterday. Kieran died after a collision in Gorsynan in July. Earlier this month, three men aged between 18 and 33 were charged with murder and attempted murder. The helipad at Prince Charles Hospital in Merthyr Tydfil remains shut after a large blaze broke out yesterday afternoon. The fire on Fernhill Close was close enough that Wales Air Ambulance was forced to divert flights. Cwmtaf Morgannwg University Health Board says disruption led to longer transfer times and delays for patients. Now, Prince Harry and Meghan are moving back to the UK from America this month. They'll remain non-working royals living outside London with their two children enrolled in schools. But they're not eligible for taxpayer-funded security except within royal residences. Here's royal correspondent Laura Bunduck.
14: Harry and his brother Prince William, they don't speak. I think the arrival of the Sussexes does change the optics.
15: And tens of thousands of people across Wales are heading to Crickhowell for Green Man Festival. This year's acts include the likes of Wolf Alice, Mogwai and Caerphilly's own CVC.
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15: A mix of sunshine and showers for much of Wales, highs of 20 degrees. That's the latest. I'm Tom Preece.
0: Good morning, it's Swansea Bay Radio. It's Thursday and we've got some great music playing in the next 15 minutes. Music coming up then from Jonas Blue after we played

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1: They say the holy water's watered down, and this town's lost its faith. Our colors will fade.

0: It's Warren and Ordinary. The new album is going to be out tomorrow, featuring the hit single, of course, Fever Dream. Maybe I'll play that on a show a little bit later for you. Just checking the showbiz news for you today. Madonna and Taylor Swift lead the noms for the 2026 MTV Video Music Awards. That's making news today. And also Celine Dion is making news today as well, as she breaks silence on stiff person syndrome, the battle weeks before the Paris concerts. All of that making news on this Thursday. If you fancy getting in touch today, then your number is 07740 938 500.
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0: It's Hadaway, it's What Is Love, it's Swansea Bay Radio on a Thursday morning. It's great to have your company today. Just been reading about a steakhouse in Hollywood, in Florida, right? So it's not Hollywood, California, this one's in Florida, it's a little place. It's made waves locally by hosting monthly clothing optional dinner nights where patrons dine in the buff. Though they do provide robes and towels for the seating. Thank goodness for that. Whilst the fully clothed wait staff are maintaining strict protocol. Do you think it's going to catch on? I don't know if it would really. Music coming up on the show for you very soon from David Guetta, When Love Takes Over with Kelly Rowland is on the way next.
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0: Because of you, we're the home of Lee and Claire on Breakfast. They're back tomorrow morning on Swansea Bay Radio. It's Phil through till three today. In your showbiz news, Oasis have dropped an emotional trailer for their upcoming documentary following their reunion. They got emosh. Who would have thought? And also, Jessie J got angry, really. She decided to take matters into her own hands by booting out fighting punters. That's making news today. And Shakira pledges $1.25 million to build new schools in a region affected by the devastating earthquakes at the moment. That's making news today too. If something's making news in your life, what about those GCSE results? If you want to share today, 07740938500 is the number. Don't forget, if they weren't what you expected today, don't panic. It's the worst thing, right? Don't panic. It doesn't define you. It's just part of the story. That's all it is. Music coming up on the show for you very soon from Tom Grennan. Little Bit of Love is on the way now.
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3: 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I'm joined by Nicola Brandon now, who looks after everything as support for the students with AI and technology.
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0: It's Shakira and Burna Boy. So making news today, it's GCSE results day, of course. So we're nodding that with our topical tune today, with hundreds of thousands of students across England, Wales and Northern Ireland, but not Scotland, set to find out how they've done after months of revision exams and long summers of waiting. Schools begin releasing their results today, with many students collecting them first thing this morning, confirming sixth form or college or apprenticeship plans for September. Don't forget, we mentioned this earlier. If your results weren't what you expected, don't worry about it too much. There's always something you can do. College is always a great option, and you will find a place in college. For some, it'll be a morning of celebration. For others, it meant a rethink, maybe a chat about the next steps, of which there is always plenty to choose from. But teachers are reminding students that whatever those grades say, they're only one part of the story. There'll be plenty of nervous alarm clocks going off this morning, and much more in the way of sleep as well. It's one of those things that you just dread, isn't it? So today we're looking for your suggested songs for the topical tunes, if you would. 07740938500 is your number today. And we will play the winning song at about 10 past 12. Some great music on the way. Don't go anywhere. It's Phil, and let's get your latest news up next.
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5: 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I'm joined now by Emma Johnson. Morning.
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7: The top stories this hour. It's a massive day for secondary school pupils as students receive their GCSE results. Across Wales, just under a fifth of entries achieved a grade 7 or higher this year, but that's behind the figures for England and Northern Ireland. Our reporter Jack O'Connell's been speaking to these pupils at Bishop Vaughan School. They're thinking about their future plans already.
8: I want to go to a prestige university and aim as high as possible.
9: And where after sixth form do it? Is there a kind of plan, or are you just taking things as they come?
10: The main plan is to go to university, but I haven't planned what university to go yet.
7: A fourth person's been charged following the death of 18-year-old Kieran Evans in a crash in Swansea last month. 36-year-old Tricia Thomas is accused of assisting an offender after being arrested yesterday. Kieran died after a collision in Gorsynon in July. Earlier this month, three men aged between 18 and 33 were charged with murder and attempted murder. The helipad at Prince Charles Hospital in Merthyr Tydfil remains shut after a large blaze broke out yesterday afternoon. The fire on Fernhill Close was close enough that Wales Air Ambulance was forced to divert flights. Cwmtaf Morgannwg University Health Board says disruption led to longer transfer times and delays for patients. Now, 6 years after leaving the UK for America, Prince Harry and Meghan are moving back this month. The Duke and Duchess of Sussex will remain non-working royals and will live outside London. Security's long been a point of contention. Here's royal journalist Bronte Coy.
11: My understanding is that Harry had tried to reach out to his brother a number of times in the wake of all of the information that was shared by the Sussexes right after they left, but it was, as I was told, one-way traffic. William has no appetite, is what I'm told, at all, to reconnect with his brother at this stage.
7: And tens of thousands across Wales are heading to Crickhowell for Green Man Festival. This year's acts include the likes of Wolf Alice, Mogwai and Caerphilly's own CBC.
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7: A mix of sunshine and showers for much of Wales, highs of 20 degrees. That's the latest. I'm Tom Preece.
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0: So today it's all about the GCSEs, of course, with the results day being today. Hundreds of thousands of students across England, Wales and Northern Ireland found out how they did this morning after months of revision, exams and a long summer of waiting and stressing and nerves piling high. But they were released today, 8 o'clock this morning, many students collecting them in person before confirming sixth form college or apprenticeship plans for September. If they weren't the results that you wanted, don't panic. That's the message today. There's always something you can do. College is a great option. You will definitely get into college, whatever the results today. Don't panic. It's the worst thing to do. Also, I just want to say personally, a massive well done to my little niece. She passed all her grades today with B's, and she's done so well, baby. And the family's really proud of you. She's had an incredibly difficult year. She's gone through things this year that nobody her age should have to go through. But I'm mighty proud of you, baby. And we'll play, I'll see you a little bit later, but we'll play your song on the show today too. Loads of suggestions coming in today. Bobby McFerrin, Don't Worry, Be Happy, The Script, Hall of Fame. Doreen, Things Can Only Get Better. It's S Club 7 and Reach. Basement Jacks, Good Luck. The Pointer Sisters, I'm So Excited. Shawn Mendes and Nervous and Take That and Greatest Day. So many great songs to play for you today. We're going to run with this. It's S Club 7 and Reach for all those GCSEers today.

0: the results just reach. It's S Club 7, Airtel Hoyles on Swansea Bay Radio today. 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

0: Noah Kahan and Stick Season on Swansea Bay Radio. It's Phil Hoyles until 3 o'clock today. Now, if you're doing something that's a bit messy today, right? It could be at work, or maybe it's at home. Maybe you're doing some gardening. Maybe you're doing some cleaning. Maybe it's like the laundry day today, right? And it's like never ending. It's a nightmare. Don't feel sorry for yourself today. Feel sorry for those in Rhode Island. It's being called at the moment Squidpocalypse, which sounds a bit of a nightmare, doesn't it? But a transport truck has overturned in Rhode Island. I don't think anybody was hurt. Everything was fine. But it spilt tons of squid across a major intersection. The local police have dubbed the messy sun-baked cleanup. Could you imagine the smell? Could you imagine it for a second? And the slime. Need I go anymore? Sun-baked and slimy. Disgusting. The operation has been dubbed as Squidpocalypse of 26. Oh, let's move on. Right, music coming up on the show for you very soon. We've got Sam Smith and Stay With Me in just a second. 07740938500 if you want to drop me a line. You can also get in touch on The Nation Player and, of course, our Facebook page as well. Don't go anywhere.
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0: New album out tomorrow, Wild Child. That is from it. It's Fever Dream, Alex Warren, Sam Smith, and Stay With Me before that.
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0: So it's the Workplace Challenge. It's Thursday, and our team this week is from Happy Homes. Wayne and the team, hello.
2: Hi, Phil. How are you?
0: I'm very good, thank you. How's the team? Is it all right this morning?
3: Yeah, we're all good.
2: Yeah.
0: Loving that. Now, you're back in Crosshands today, Wayne, aren't you?
2: Yeah, I'm back in Crosshands today, Phil. So I've got Adam, our store manager here, and Kerry. And I've also got Rachel, who is our store manager of our DS store, which is next door to Happy Homes here. And Gabby is just strolling in like the last rose of summer. Come and sit by your Gab and answer some questions.
0: We thought you were shirking, Gabby. We thought you weren't going to show. But she's here. That's all right. That's good. And Wayne, you're part of the a choir as well in Tonner, aren't you?
2: Yes, that's right, Phil. I'm a member of Tonner Main Voice Choir. So if any of you listeners like to have a sing in the bath or the shower and if you ever fancy joining the choir, we're actively recruiting at the moment. We've lost quite a few members over the last couple of years, so we're a little depleted. So we rehearse every Monday, 7 o'clock at Tonner Primary School, School Road, Tonner. And anybody's welcome to come along. They'll be welcomed with open arms. You haven't got to sing, do an audition. You don't need any experience. We'll just get them into it, you know.
0: And for guys in particular, it's a great social thing, isn't it?
2: It really is. It's good for your mental health. Singing. Yeah. We raise a lot of money for charities and good causes. We have the occasional shandy now and again after the show, and they're a great set of boys.
0: Good. All right. Let's hope you get some people joining you very soon. You're very welcome. As far as the workplace challenge is concerned today, are we ready to play today?
2: Yeah, we're ready to go.
0: Okay, on 18 so far, your time starts now. What's the normal average temperature of the human body?
4: 36.
0: Ooh, 36. Almost.
4: 37.
0: Yes, 37. What's the name of the original NASA moon landing program?
2: Apollo.
0: Yes. What planet is known for having a giant spot?
2: Mars.
0: No.
2: Neptune.
0: No.
3: Uranus.
0: No.
3: Jupiter.
0: Yes. Who directed The Lord of the Rings?
2: Peter Jackson.
0: Yes. Who was Henry VIII's first wife?
4: Catherine of Aragon.
0: Yes. What does WWW stand for?
3: World Wide Web.
0: Yes. Who was the last actor to play James Bond on screen?
2: Daniel Craig.
0: Yes. What's the name of the first all-colour newspaper launched in the UK?
2: The Times.
0: No.
2: The Sun.
0: No.
2: Park.
0: That's today. The Chernobyl disaster happened in which country?
2: Pass.
0: Oh, that's Ukraine. You did really well once again today. You scored 7 today, which takes your score so far to 25.
2: Excellent. Happy with that, sir. And you beat Lance Hamlet by a point, boys. Well done.
0: Look at that. So, as far as our tour concerned, where are you going to be tomorrow, Wayne?
2: So, I'm finishing the week in Port Talbot tomorrow, Phil. So, that's where I'll be tomorrow.
0: So, and quite ironically, that was the first store to open with you guys as well, wasn't it?
2: Yeah, exactly. That was opened all the way back in 1979. That's even before my time, Phil. I'm old, but I wasn't there for that.
0: No, I'd like to. I don't remember it as well, but I sadly do.
2: Yeah.
0: Maybe we can get the boy. See, we'll get you all to sing the jingle tomorrow. How about that?
2: Yeah.
4: I'm saying yes, I won't be there.
2: You want to sing the jingle, Adam? You're a good singer. Oh no, they're all running, Phil. They're all running.
0: I thought that would be the case. All right, yeah. Listen, have a great day today. I will speak to you tomorrow, right?
2: Thanks very much, Phil.
0: All right, bye. Cheers, guys. Bye bye.
2: Right.
0: So that is our team tomorrow. Happy Homes will be in Port Talbot. It's a great thing, isn't it? If you're going to drop us a line today, 07740938500 is your number. The Workplace Challenge is back at this time tomorrow.

0: Shania Twain, that don't impress me much. It's Swansea Bay Radio. So if you're looking for something to do over the next few days, today, this afternoon included, the Swansea City Beach Fan Zone is happening. Free family fun on Swansea Bay Beach, right next to the Secret. There's going to be beach mini football. There's penalty shootouts. There's kids disco. I'm sure you can do some keepy uppies if you want to do some keepy uppies. I had my personal best in keepy uppies in the spring. I did too, which is very good. Usually I can only do one. Also, the Swansea Mega Value Wristband Fair is happening today. The fun fair rides popping up for the family season. And also, Glyn Vivian is having gallery tours as well, and covering the life and collectibles with the founder, Richard Glyn Vivian, happening today as well, if you fancy going along. If you've got something in the final weeks of the summer holiday, then drop me a line. 07740938500 is your number today. Got music from Harry Styles, As It Was, is on the way for you next.
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0: Dean, it's Man I Need on 102.1 FM on DAB Digital Radio, online at the Nation Player and your smart speaker too. It's Phil, right through till 3. Don't forget Sharni after 3 o'clock today. The Big 5 question is on the way after 5. All the details on that a little bit later. Let's update your news right here for you next.
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6: The top stories this hour. A fraudster from Wales who took tens of thousands of pounds from people by claiming he was an ex-Special Forces multimillionaire with cancer has been jailed for over 3 years. Joseph Gibson met two of his victims on Tinder, targeted one of their relatives, and conned the former captain of a superyacht. Our reporter Liam Arrowsmith has more.
7: I've got hold of some of the texts Gibson sent to his victims. There's one here where he tells someone he's worth £440 million. And wants investment in a new business. Another, he says he's in hospital with cancer and needs money for private treatment and clothes. These are the sort of lies he'd tell people as he took nearly £80,000. One woman was left with just 93 pence in her bank account, another under mountains of debt.
6: It's a huge day for secondary school students as GCSE results are revealed across Wales. Nearly one in five entries have scored a grade 7 or above. Our reporter Jack O'Connell has been catching up with pupils at Bishop Vaughan School in Swansea to hear their reactions.
8: I think it's gone really good. I think I've done a lot better than I expected to do, especially in English.
9: It's actually been all right. Like, when I came in, I was expecting to, like, do worse than I did.
10: Oh, yeah, 100%. I just, like, I opened them and I was just like, oh, this is great. Like, it's a relief, really.
6: Dramatic images have revealed the wreckage of an aeroplane that crashed in Talgarth Airfield in Powys. It happened in December last year, shortly after takeoff. The two pilots in the glider escaped injury, but the plane's pilot suffered serious injuries. It's understood there'll be no change to Prince Harry and Meghan's status as non-working royals when they move back to the UK this month. Questions do remain over their security. And a man phoning police to complain his gin and tonic was non-alcoholic has been used as an example of when not to call 999. The Hertfordshire Force wants to remind the public to only use the service in an emergency.
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2: With Swansea Motor Auctions, where hundreds of cars go on sale every Wednesday evening for second and last Friday of the month.
6: Sunshine and showers across Wales, a thunder at times, and highs of 21 degrees. That's the latest. I'm Dan Davis.
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12: Certainly feeling cooler today. Good afternoon. It's Thursday. It's Phil. It's GCSE results day today, of course.

0: pineapple on pizza? Yay or nay? Let the debate begin. Obviously, it has a rightful place on pizza. I love Hawaiians. Also, if you're celebrating your birthday today, Sylvester McCoy, the former Doctor Who, what was he? Doctor Who number, what was that? Six? No, seven, maybe. Sylvester McCoy, 83 years of age today. Robert Plant is 78. Joe Pasquale is 65. And David Walliams is 55 today. On the day that in 1911, we had the first round-the-world telegram being sent. Amazing. Music coming up on the show from Justin Timberlake in a bit. Make me a winner. 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
6: 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Women in Rock, incredible powerhouse vocals, a sensational live band, and all the songs you know and love. 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

0: Tiffany, I think we're alone now. Miles Smith and Nice to Meet You before that. It's Swansea Bay Radio, the home of Lee and Claire on Breakfast. They're back tomorrow. It's the day in which, in 2004, you know, sometimes these really random stories pop up and you go, really? Really? 2004, a man from Stoke-on-Trent named Brian Adams as quote unquote, the other man in his divorce papers after years at spending his life trying to cope with his wife's obsession with the singer. Rob Tinsley said he had to live with a 6-foot cutout of Brian Adams, which stood at the foot of the bed and posters on the bedroom walls. I mean, that is obsession, like extreme. Imagine waking up in the middle of the night, just kind of thinking, okay, I need to go to the loo. And then looking and there's eyes just staring at you. Can you imagine? Nightmare. Brian Adams. I mean, seriously. Music coming up on the show from Bruno Mars, Locked Out of Heaven, is on the way.
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0: 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Now, if you're in work at the moment thinking, oh, come on, when is the weekend? Well, 2 days, really. But also, on the 31st, right, the last day of August, it's a bank holiday, which does mean a week Saturday, we'll have a nice, long weekend. How nice is that going to be? Get your plan sorted. It's the last one before Christmas. Yeah, it's that one. Right, music coming up on the show for you shortly. We've got George Ezra and Anyone For You on Swansea Bay Radio on 102.1 FM. 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

0: Paula Langley and Choosing Texas on Swansea Bay Radio. My name is Phil. It's great to have you company on a Thursday afternoon as we inch forever closer to the weekend. 07740938500 if you fancy dropping me a line today. More great music on the way after your latest news update. 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
10: The top stories this hour. A Welsh conman who scammed people he met on Tinder out of tens of thousands of pounds has been jailed for over 3 years. Joseph Gibson claimed he was an ex-soldier turned multi-millionaire who was also suffering from cancer. Our reporter Leah Marrowsmith has more.
11: I'm just reading through some of the messages that Gibson sent to his victims. There's one here where he sent them a picture of a yacht he was thinking of buying and lies about businesses he was setting up that needed investment. Another photo appears to show him in a hospital bed claiming he's been diagnosed with cancer and he needs money for treatments. He targeted four people in total, scamming his way into nearly £80,000 until police caught up with him in London.
12: So on the 5th of November 2020, it's been alleged that you befriended somebody and obtained £100,000 from them. Okay, that's the allegation that's been made.
11: One victim revealed she'd been left with just 93 pence in her bank account, another facing lifelong debt.
10: It's a massive day for secondary school pupils across Wales as they find out their GCSE results. Across the country, just under a fifth of entries achieved a grade 7 or higher this year, but that's behind the figures for England and Northern Ireland. A man's been sentenced after admitting to upskirting a woman's daughter in Cardiff city centre. Police were called to St David's 2 shopping centre in July. 39-year-old Alex Allegretto from Maesteg has been ordered to do 140 hours of unpaid work. The Prime Minister says the issue of Prince Harry and Meghan's security is a private matter for them when they return to the UK. Taxpayer-funded protection was scaled back when the Duke and Duchess of Sussex stepped down as working royals in 2020. It's understood they won't restart their duties. Travelodge chief exec Joe Boydell has resigned. The company is overhauling its security after a sexual assault at one of its hotels. And Sparks singer Russell Mayall has revealed his band are working on a new studio album. The American duo are performing at Green Man in Crickhowell this weekend.
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10: Sunshine and showers across Wales, a thunder at times, and highs of 21 degrees. That's the latest. I'm Dan Davis.
0: It's Phil on Swansea Bay Radio. Music coming up there from Taylor Swift. Kevin Little on the way too. But we get you back to the music in this hour with a greatest hit from Pink. It's Raise Your Glass. Good afternoon.

Kevin Little and Turn Me On. It's Swansea Bay Radio. How are you today? Just checking the papers, and leading story in quite a few of them is the price of a family Barbie. It's soared by 43%, with burgers alone now costing 83% more. 83% more for a burger. What's going on? And also, the nation's most mispronounced words are acai, seg and charcuterie. I do love a charcuterie board. I'm not going to lie. Got the munchies. And also, being well watched, considered, are just as important as... I'll say that again. I had no idea where that was going. Being well watched is considered just as important as being well read. Obviously, that was well read. Right, music coming up on the show for you very

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0: out. 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Wyn Evans is going to be here with his brand new happy hour after 7 o'clock today. If you fancy getting in touch with your little wins today, maybe those GCSE results, get in touch with Wyn on the Nation Player. The happy hour is here with all that positivity after 7 o'clock, after drive time today. Right, music coming up in the next 15 minutes. I've got Christina Aguilera and Dirty. We've got Marshmello on the way next with Here With Me. It's Phil Hoyles, and we're here until 3 o'clock this afternoon.
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0: Warren and Ordinary on Swansea Bay Radio. So making news today, consumers are increasingly relying on their mobile phone to make payments. Well, yes, it's 2026. And also conversations between players and referees will be broadcast during Premier League. This is going to be interesting, isn't it? It's going to be like reality telly. That's making news in the papers as well. Papa Don't Preach, Madonna is on the way shortly on 102.1 FM on DAB Digital Radio and online at the Nation Player.
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9: The top stories this hour. A man from Wales who took tens of thousands of pounds from people by claiming he was an ex-Special Forces multi-millionaire has been jailed for over 3 years. Joseph Gibson met two of his four victims on the dating app Tinder. Our reporter Liam Arrowsmith has more.
10: I've got hold of some of the texts Gibson sent to his victims. There's one here where he tells someone he's worth £440 million and wants investment in a new business. Another, he says he's in hospital with cancer and needs money for private treatment and clothes. These are the sort of lies he'd tell people as he took nearly £80,000. One woman was left with just 93 pence in her bank account, another under mountains of debt.
9: It looks like girls are continuing to outperform boys in GCSEs, but the gap is getting smaller. Students across Wales have been collecting their results today. Emma Pohl is the head teacher of Bishop Vaughan School in Swansea. She's been telling us about the hard work that goes in long before results day.
11: The results that are being picked out are just grades in an envelope. They represent the fruits of so much work. Those results are a credit to the primary schools, the parents, the teachers that they've had, and ultimately, obviously, see the students themselves who worked so hard for them.
9: The family of a woman who died after a motorbike crash near Croynant say she was a devoted wife, a loving mother and a cherished grandmother. Lynn Trump was involved in a collision on the A4109 on Sunday. Her loved ones also describe her as the heart of her family. Andy Burnham says security for Prince Harry and Meghan when they return to the UK is a private matter. It's after the Sussexes announced they're coming back to Britain at the end of this month. The King is reported to be pleased to spend more time with his son and grandchildren. And a man phoning police to complain his gin and tonic was non-alcoholic has been used as an example of when not to call 999. The Hertfordshire Force wants to remind the public to only use the service in a genuine emergency.
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9: Sunshine and showers across Wales, a thunder at times and highs of 21 degrees. That's the latest. I'm Dan Davis.
12: 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Up next to you, Harry Styles, Lewis Capaldi and Rihanna.

0: 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I'm Shani. 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
0: Okay, today's Big Five, very, very important question on today's Big Five. Because let's be honest, there are some animals that definitely look like they would know how to have a good night out. So, as you can tell, it really isn't an important question at all. Which animal do you think is the biggest party animal? Love it. Is it like a monkey? Because they, I don't know, I just feel like they would be amazing. I've seen The Jungle Book way too many times. Maybe you've got a good reason. I don't know. Do you look at an animal and think, yeah, you'd be an absolute nightmare on a night out? Is it like a parrot shouting one more at

0: take on Japan, All Blacks and the Wallabies. Nothing beats being there. 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

0: Oh, every time I put my hands up, every time I do that, like I would say dance, but it's not. It's just putting your hands up, isn't it? Never forget, take that. This is Swansea Bay Radio, but of course, don't do it whilst you're driving. Today's Big Five question. What animal do you think is the biggest party animal? Gareth in Swansea says it's definitely a monkey. He reckons they'd be climbing all over the furniture, stealing everyone's drinks and refusing to go home. I know people like that. Sarah's gone for a parrot because apparently they are the ones who keep shouting things across the dance floor and telling everyone the same story three times. Oh, no. Oh, that's so me. Anyway, keep your answers coming in on the socials. We will be counting down the Big Five just after five.
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0: Love, love that song. 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
12: The M4 moving well in both directions on traffic. Wales cameras between Junction 36, the Sarn services, and 49, the Pont Abraham roundabout. We are seeing a build-up, though, at one or two of the intersections, including the A465 westbound towards Junction 43 at Llandarcy. Traffic struggling out of Swansea on Fabian Way up towards Jersey Marine. Traffic stop-start on Oystermouth Road in both directions at Westway, and it's slow from Garden Village heading towards Gowerton. That's the latest. I'm Simon Field.
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0: Oh, what a tune. Swansea Bay's best music right here on Swansea Bay Radio. Okay, who is organising the next night out then? Because We Love the Batty Swansea made it very, very easy. They are right on Swansea's beautiful seafront, one of the city's most iconic venues, bringing you live music, comedy, tribute nights and unforgettable shows to the heart of Swansea all year round. Well, what have we got coming up? Well, they've got Bingo Lingo, Electric Collective, 100% Old School, Night of Queen, Martin Kemp, Stickman, Goldie Looking Chain. 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
2: Top stories this hour. A Welsh conman who claimed he was a special forces soldier turned multi-millionaire cancer patient has been jailed. Joseph Gibson from Denbighshire met two of his four victims on the dating app Tinder. He's been sentenced to more than 3 years behind bars. Our reporter Liam Arrowsmith has more.
3: I've got hold of some of the texts Gibson sent to his victims. There's one here where he tells someone he's worth £440 million and wants investment in a new business. Another, he says he's in hospital with cancer and needs money for private treatment and clothes. These are the sort of lies he'd tell people as he took nearly £80,000. One woman was left with just 93 pence in her bank account, another under mountains of debt.
2: It's been a day of highs, lows and big decisions for thousands of secondary school children across Wales after picking up their GCSE results. The overall pass rate was slightly down on last year, but the proportion of top A star and A grades has risen. We've been speaking to pupils at Bishop Vaughan School in Swansea.
4: Oh, it's very nervous, even from yesterday, just thinking about it, and then the build up, and then the day after.
5: I just wanted to get it over with, but now that I'm looking at it, it's like a weight has been taken off.
6: Well, my head of year was definitely a big help this Friday. She was just always there to go and talk to.
2: A man's been sentenced after admitting to upskirting a woman's daughter in Cardiff city centre. Police were called to St David's shopping centre in July. 39-year-old Alex Allegretto from Maesteg has been ordered to do 140 hours of unpaid work. The Prime Minister says the issue of Prince Harry and Meghan's security is a private matter for them when they return to the UK. Taxpayer-funded protection was scaled back when the Duke and Duchess of Sussex stepped down as working royals in 2020. And Sparks singer Russell Mayall has revealed his band are working on a new studio album.
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2: Showers calming down a bit in Wales this evening. More showers tomorrow, though. Highs of 19 degrees. That's the latest. I'm Dan Davis.
7: 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Bruno Mars, Craig David and Swedish Hyper Mac.

0: 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I'm Shani. 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
0: On the Big Five today, we are looking for the biggest party animal. What animal do you think is the biggest party animal, and why? Mike says a goat. He reckons goats have got that luck, like they've already had three drinks before they... before they've even arrived. I love that. They do. They really do. Emma says a flamingo. Because if you're happy standing on one leg all night, you're clearly doing something right. Okay. Darren says a penguin. Because they look like they've all turned up in like matching dinner jackets. They do look like they're ready for a night out, don't they? Keep your answers coming in. We'll count down the Big Five just after five. This now on Swansea Bay Radio. It's Craig David.

0: Tygo, Whitney Houston, and Higher Love. Afternoon, I'm Shani. 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

0: rugby returns to where it belongs. 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
6: I'm Simon James, or generally appears to be incident free on the main route so far, moving normally on the M4. We get the sensors in Swansea, just time to build up at Dilwyn Road at Skeffy Cross, some delays for Gower Road. A little bit heavy also on the A48, approaching the M4, Pont Abraham roundabout at junction 49. Seeing a few delays as well at Llandarcy on the A465, junction 43 of the motorway. And we still have the roadworks in the Skeffy area as the lights on Cockett Road causing delays at Town Hill Road.
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0: love that. This is Swansea Bay Radio, the home of Lee and Claire Breakfast and Phil Hoyles through your daytime. Now, do you fancy a brilliant foodie day out at Margan Country Park this bank holiday weekend? 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We are talking incredible street food, a huge artisan market, live chef demos, workshops, foodie experiences. I know, I'm loving this. 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

0: love that. Swansea Bay's best music right here on Swansea Bay Radio. So, celebrity birthday celebrating today. Demi Lovato turns 34. Andrew Garfield, 43. Amy Adams, 52. What? No. And James Masters, a.k.a. Spike from Buffy the Vampire Slayer, is 64 today. No. He genuinely, I feel like sometimes there are people you think, are you actually a vampire? Because he doesn't age. Anyway, happy birthday to them. And if it's your birthday, happy birthday to you too.
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17: It's heavy on the westbound M4, about a 10-minute hold-up at the moment from Margam to Baglan, junctions 38 to 41. Usual build-up on the A48, approaching the Pont Abraham roundabout at junction 49 of the motorway. Delays in Swansea for Oystermouth Road at Westway at the Tesco traffic lights. Also busy at Llandarcy on the A465, junction 43 of the M4. And also some delays at Llangenneth. This is on Pont-y-Dulais Road. Looks slow on the sensors for the moment.
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0: White Noise, Holly Humberstone. This is Swansea Bay Radio, the home of Phil Hoyle's Through Your Daytime. So your big five question today, what animal do you think is the biggest party animal? Reese says a dolphin. He hasn't said why, but yeah, I get that. Because that is their nature, isn't it? They're happy, they're excited. Kelly says seagulls. Food and a chance to cause a bit of trouble.
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5: The top stories this hour. A Welsh conman who scammed people he met on Tinder out of tens of thousands of pounds has been jailed for over 3 years. Joseph Gibson claimed he was an ex-soldier turned multi-millionaire who was also suffering from cancer. Our reporter Liam Arrowsmith has more.
6: I'm just reading through some of the messages that Gibson sent to his victims. There's one here where he sent them a picture of a yacht he was thinking of buying. Another photo appears to show him in a hospital bed claiming he's been diagnosed with cancer and he needs money for treatments. He targeted four people in total, scamming his way into nearly £80,000 until police caught up with him in London.
7: So on the 5th of November 2020, it's been alleged that he befriended somebody and obtained £100,000 from them. Okay, that's the allegation that's been made.
6: One victim revealed she'd been left with just 93 pence in her bank account, another facing lifelong debt.
5: The proportion of top A-star and A-grades has risen as thousands of students across Wales picked up their GCSE results. The overall pass rate was slightly down on last year. Our reporter Jack O'Connell has been speaking to these pupils at Bishop Vaughan School in Swansea. They're already thinking about their future plans.
8: I want to go to a prestige university and aim as high as possible into medicine.
9: And where after sixth form is there a kind of plan, or are you just taking things as they come?
10: The main plan is to go to university, but I haven't planned what university to go yet.
5: The family of a woman who died after a motorbike crash near Crinant says she was a devoted wife, a loving mother and a cherished grandmother. Lynn Trump was involved in a collision on the A4109 on Sunday. Andy Burnham says Prince Harry and Meghan's security when they return to the UK is a private matter. They're coming back to Britain at the end of the month. And a man phoning police to complain his gin and tonic was non-alcoholic has been used as an example of when not to call 999. We're being reminded to only use the service in a genuine emergency.
4: Weather.
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5: Showers calming down a bit in Wales this evening. More showers tomorrow, though, highs of 19 degrees. That's the latest. I'm Dan Davis.
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11: Swansea Bay's best music on this Thursday afternoon. We've got Stella Lefty on the way. Turn it up, though. Classic Stereophonics. It's Dakota.

0: Oh, a little mix of reggaeton and lento. I'm Shani. 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
1: The final Big Five of the day coming in hot.
0: Okay, so today's Big Five question was, what animal do you think is the biggest party animal? Kelly at number five says seagulls. Food and a chance to cause a bit of trouble. Imagine them on Wine Street. Four, Darren says a penguin because they all look like they've turned up in matching dinner jackets. Smile and wave, boy. Smile and wave. Number three, Gareth in Swansea says definitely a monkey. I know, I've watched Jungle Book way too many times to not think that that is true. Two, Emma says a flamingo, especially if you can stand on one leg all night. And at number one, Mike says a goat. Goats have got that look like they've already had three drinks already. They do. They really do. I'll never look at a goat the same way again. Anyway, thank you for all your answers today. Another Big Five coming your way tomorrow. This now is Swansea Bay Radio. It's Stella Lefty. On a

0: hot and cold. Afternoon, I'm Sharni. 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
9: 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Women in Rock, incredible powerhouse vocals, a sensational live band, and all the songs you know and love. 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
4: St James, traffic fairly heavy on the westbound M4, up to a 15-minute delay being detected by the sensors from Margam to Baglan, junctions 38 to 41. Also delays up to quarter of an hour, the Pont Abraham roundabout on the A48, just on junction 49 of the motorway. Llandarcy looks busy on the A465 near junction 43 of the M4. Also in the Swansea area, heavy in Gowerton, the Victoria Road roundabout, and busy in Swansea itself at the Oystermouth Road, Tesco traffic lights.
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0: Oh, what a tune. Swansea Bay's best music right here on Swansea Bay Radio. Okay, who is organising the next night out then? Because We Love the Patty Swansea made it very, very easy. They are right on Swansea's beautiful seafront, one of the city's most iconic venues, bringing you live music, comedy, tribute nights and unforgettable shows to the heart of Swansea all year round. Well, what have we got coming up? Well, they've got Bingo Lingo, Electric Collective, 100% Old School, Night of Queen, Martin Kemp, Stickman, Goldie the Hinche. Whether you are planning a catch up with your mates or a date night, honestly, there is something for everyone. 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
8: I'm Simon James. The rush hour traffic remains fairly heavy on the westbound M4. Some queues at the moment between Margam and Baglan, junctions 38 and 41. Usual build-up on the A48 in Carmarthenshire, approaching the Pont Abraham roundabout at junction 49 of motorway. Heavy at Gowerton in the Swansea area on the A484 Victoria Road roundabout. Delays in Swansea itself, Oystermouth Road, the Westway, Tesco traffic lights. Also heavy on Gower Road at Sketty Cross. That's the latest.
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0: We are the home of Phil Hoyle's Studio Daytime. 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
4: The top stories this hour. A Welsh conman who claimed he was a Special Forces soldier turned multi-millionaire cancer patient has been jailed. 35-year-old Joseph Gibson from Denbighshire met two of his four victims on the dating app Tinder. He's been sentenced to more than 3 years behind bars. Thousands of students across Wales are celebrating after picking up their GCSE results. The overall pass rate was slightly down on last year, but the proportion of top A star and A grade has risen. Our reporter Jack O'Connell has been to a school in Swansea.
5: There was a real buzz here at Bishop Vaughan Comprehensive School this morning as more than 200 students made their way through the doors to collect their GCSE results. For some, there were smiles, hugs and plenty of relief. For others, a few nervous moments as they opened that envelope and found out how they'd done. Across Wales, A star and A grades are up for the third year in a row. These students I've been speaking to are pleased with how they've done.
6: I think it's gone really good. I think I've done a lot better than I expected to do, especially in English. It's actually been all right. Like, when I came in, I was expecting to like do worse than I did.
7: Oh yeah, 100%. I just like, I opened them and I was just like, oh, this is great. Like, it's a relief, really.
5: Now, many pupils will still be weighing up their options for what to do next, whether that's college, an apprenticeship, or training and employment.
4: The family of a woman who died after a motorbike crash near Crynant say she was a devoted wife, a loving mother, and a cherished grandmother. Lynn Trump was involved in a collision on the A4109 on Sunday. The Prime Minister appears to have ruled out taxpayer-funded security for the Duke and Duchess of Sussex when they returned to the UK. Andy Burnham's called it a private matter for the couple. It's understood Prince Harry and his wife Meghan won't be working royals again. And Sparks singer Russell Mayall has revealed his band are working on a new studio album. The American duo are performing at Green Man at Crick Howell this weekend.
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4: Showers calming down a bit in Wales this evening. More showers tomorrow, though, highs of 19 degrees. That's the latest. I'm Dan Davis. Swansea Bay.
8: We have got more Swansea Bay's best music lined up next just for you. We have got big tunes from Mabel, Don't Call Me Up, love that, Shakira, Taylor Swift, and Maroon 5.

Oh, what a tune. Love that. Swansea Bay's best music right here on Swansea Bay Radio. So, celebrity birthday celebrating today. Demi Lovato turns 34. Andrew Garfield, 43. Amy Adams, 52. What? No. And James Masters, a.k.a. Spike from Buffy the Vampire Slayer, is 64 today. No, he genuinely, I feel like sometimes there are people, you think, are you actually a vampire? Because he doesn't age. Anyway, happy birthday to them. And if it's your birthday, happy birthday to you too.

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4: I'm Simon James. The earlier rush hour problems starting to improve. Incident free on the M4, moving a little bit better now westbound on the motorway from Margam to Baglan, junctions 38 to 41. We do have an accident though in the Bridge End area at North Kinnelly. It's School Terrace, which is blocked between Porthcawl Road and the A48 Pyle roundabout, so expect delays. In the Swansea area, Gowerton still looks a bit heavy on the A484 at Victoria Road roundabout, and apart from that, most of the routes seem to be on the move.
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0: love that. We are the home of Lee and Claire at breakfast. 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

0: absolute classic dancer, Alice DJ, Better Off Alone. I'm Sharni, this is Swansea Bay Radio. So random national days for you today. Today is National Bacon Lovers Day. So my friends think it's hilarious. We've been on trips to like London and we've got out, and they're like, I'll just whip out as a snack, bacon, cooked bacon. I love smoky, crispy bacon. What can I say? It's also World Mosquito Day today, which is considerably less delicious. So Thursday gives us bacon and mosquitoes. Only one of those can stay well away from me.
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10: So I'm James. Motorway traffic appears to be moving normally on the M4. Expect delays though in the Bridge End area at North Kinnelly. School Terrace blocked by an accident between Porthcawl Road and Thomas Crescent. On the sensors, still looks a little bit heavy at Gowerton on the A484 Victoria Road roundabout. Still some queues on Gower Road at Dilwyn Road at Skeddy Cross. Some local holdups at Skeddy on Cockett Road as the temporary lights. And also in the Clace area at Llangefelach Road, there's temporary lights and water main work. So expect a hold up.
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0: Oh, what a tune. Love that. This is Swansea Bay Radio, the home of Lee and Claire at breakfast. Thank you so much for hanging out with me this afternoon. I have loved it as always. New Big Five coming your way tomorrow. Up next, so don't go anywhere. It's the Wyn Evans Happy Hour right here on Swansea Bay Radio with Nathaniel Cars.
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4: The top stories this hour. A Welsh conman who scammed people he met on Tinder out of tens of thousands of pounds has been jailed for over 3 years. Joseph Gibson claimed he was an ex-soldier turned multi-millionaire who was also suffering from cancer. Our reporter Liam Arrowsmith has more.
5: I'm just reading through some of the messages that Gibson sent to his victims. There's one here where he sent them a picture of a yacht he was thinking of buying and lies about businesses he was setting up that needed investment. Another photo appears to show him in a hospital bed, claiming he's been diagnosed with cancer and he needs money for treatment. He targeted 4 people in total, scamming his way into nearly £80,000 until police caught up with him in London.
6: So on the 5th of November 2020, he's been allegedly befriended somebody and obtained £100,000 from them. Okay, that's the allegation that's been made.
5: One victim revealed she'd been left with just 93 pence in her bank account, another facing lifelong debt.
4: The Court of Appeal has rejected a bid to increase the sentence of 2 teenagers who murdered a man in a racist attack in Barry. Cameron Aman was stabbed on Barry Road in June last year. 18-year-old Marcus Staniforth is serving a 17-year jail sentence, while a 16-year-old who we can't name is serving 15 years. 5 teenagers have been charged with arson after a deliberate fire at a Grade 2 listed country home in the Neath Valley. Emergency services were called to Riola House on Tuesday afternoon. The proportion of top A-star and A-grades has risen as thousands of students across Wales picked up their GCSE results. The overall pass rate was slightly down on last year. Andy Burnham says Prince Harry and Meghan's security when they return to the UK is a private matter. They're returning to Britain at the end of the month. And a man phoning police to complain his gin and tonic was non-alcoholic has been used as an example of when not to call 999. We're being reminded to only use the service in a genuine emergency.
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4: Showers calming down a bit in Wales this evening. More showers tomorrow, though. Highs of 19 degrees. That's the latest. I'm Dan Davis.
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2: 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Women in Rock, incredible powerhouse vocals, a sensational live band, and all the songs you know and love. 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
1: 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The list goes on. Women in Rock, incredible powerhouse vocals, a sensational live band, and all the songs you know and love.

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NRL boy, Tony Dibben here at Swansea Bay Radio, blasting out the tunes across my old hometown. I'm having such fun. Thank you for sticking around. Thank you for joining in. We're Swansea Bay Radio. I did.

0: Tony Dibben here at Swansea Bay Radio. Brilliant to be here sharing these incredible songs. Thank you for tuning in. And don't forget, Lee and Claire are back in the weekday mornings between 6 and 10. Lee and Claire, where they belong, Swansea Bay Radio.
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4: 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And this is the sound of its minty bubbles. Conjuring melt in your mouth. Pure, bubbly joy. Melt into the moment with Aero's delicious peppermint bubbles. Aero. Feel the bubbles melt.
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